0: 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Mia-ts-ru Radio. Mia-ts-ru Aurora.
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I don't even wanna go to your house. Every time I sit on that couch, I feel like you lecture me. Eventually, I bet that we

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I live on the west side of America, where they spin lies into fairy dust.

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I heard you moved to Austin, got an apartment and settled down. And every once in a while, I start texting, write a paragraph, but then I delete the message. Think about you like a pastime.

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1: Was a ship that put to sea, and the name of that ship was the Billy O.T. The winds blew harder, bow dip down, blow me bully boys blow. She had not been 2 weeks from shore.